Contro, how you doing? How you feeling? Got a very special guest. Make some noise for FKJ. 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She was heartless in every way. 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

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Look. Martin Luther King had a dream, Barack Obama had a joke. 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Feel like you can store in a bitch. It's my man at that store. Black chains, my mom on it, my fly safe and espresso.

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And On came on the radio. 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

0: 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Don't play us a week.
1: So and so.
0: Surrender retreat. We all lick too deep. Play.

hobbled veteran of the disc shop inquisition, set to parry the cocksure memes stick film with my own